0: music out and getting the feedback.
1: Oh, 100%.
0: So, dude, I mean, you popped into the music industry a couple of years ago. Obviously, just celebrated your 21st birthday. So, you in the big boy world now, if I can say it as such. So, are you going to focus just on music, or are we studying at the same time?
1: You know, unfortunately, I'm in the big boy world.
0: Yeah. it's a horrible place. Horrible place.
1: Your question about doing music?
0: Yeah.
1: You said you asked...
0: Full-blown going into music? No, don't worry, I've got ADHD as well. You're fine. So full-blown into music, or is it just a pastime at this point for studies, or is it? Are you going to go full-time, listen here, this is what I want to do?
1: So, you know what, I've got a... I would love to be doing music full time.
0: Yeah.
1: This don't get me wrong. Mm. I love music.
0: Yeah.
1: But I also need to bring money in. So yeah. I'm also working. I have to work.
0: Yeah.
1: So yeah, but my goal is to do music full time.
2: Mm. So Callum, how do you find a balance? I mean, you recently turned 21 and you launched your first song in 2024. How do you balance life, work and music at the same time?
1: I can't balance at all. So like what you're saying now about
2: love
1: ADHD.
2: The honesty.
1: My mind's all over the place. My mind is all over the place. So, you know what? When I get a chance to write, I'm writing. When I get a chance to spend time with family, then I'm with family, you know? So it varies.
0: I'll tell you one thing. I believe this full-heartedly, that I believe ADHD is an absolute superpower. It's not a defect in humans. A lot of times people will say, oh, he's got ADHD. I'm like, you know what? Put him in the right mindset and in the right atmosphere. It's a superpower. So don't backtalk it, my dude. This is our cape, and we will be wearing it till the day we die. This is what we're going to do. But, dude, I mean, off the music industry, who is Callum? I mean, what's the kind of stuff you like to get away from the world?
1: So, I'm a 21-year-old.
0: Yeah.
1: I live in Centurion. I live life. I try and do music every single day when I possibly can, you know. Mm. I love my friends. I love my family. I like going out, meeting new people. If I'm not singing, then I'm with my girlfriend.
0: Oh, there we go.
1: I'm with my girlfriend, then I'm with my mom and my dad. You know, then I'm very family and friend orientated.
2: Mm-hmm.
1: I believe that they'll always be, you know, behind you when it comes to music, and that they have. I can tell you that they have. They have really, really, really been, you know, how can I say this?
0: Support structure. Like, yeah.
1: Support. Yeah, they've really just helped me. So that's me. I'm always just around my family and friends. 24/7.
2: So, Callum, where did it start for you? Where did the interest in music begin?
1: Oh, that's a good question. I was, say, 3 years old, and I just loved music. And my mom and dad looked at me and like, no, this kid's going to do something with music.
2: Oh, wow.
1: You know?
0: And they saw a pension fund in you. That's what they saw. They saw a pension fund.
1: They saw a retirement fund. they said to me, you know, my boy, you've got a lot of talent. And I was like, you know what? At the time, I didn't really understand what it meant, you know? And then I went to school and I would sing at like competitions. And I did very, very well.
0: Mm.
1: And I was shocked. I was amazed. And then I was like, you know what? I woke up the one morning and that flick just switched in my mind where I was like, no, you know, I'm going to start making music.
0: Mm.
1: And that just, it changed my life.
2: Wow.
0: Dude, coming from an artist myself and entertainer for the last 15 years, I always say to people when they start in this game, it's an addiction you never knew you needed up until it happens. And then it becomes a gateway for happiness. It becomes a lot of things, a lot of stressful. And people don't understand how much, like yourself as well, how much backstage hours and things are put into it. But it's so rewarding. It is so rewarding. And especially for someone with ADHD, it is more rewarding because you've got the planning, you've got the writing, you've got the making, you've got the listening. Yeah. So it's really an overload of it. But let's chat about your brand new song, man. And it is inspired by the Blue Tick family, which normally is when you send that WhatsApp and you say to a listener, I love you. I really think you this most amazing thing. And she goes, yeah.

0: Yeah.
1: It's a horrible thing, man.
0: So basically, all of the songs that I've written are all based on personal, you know, like experiences.
1: Yeah.
0: So I've got the one that I love. That was someone that I was dating and I was super in love with her. And I wrote a song for her. I got How Do You Know? The one day you love me and the next day you don't.
1: Mm.
0: So it's all for a specific person.
1: Yeah.
0: I think they know. I don't mind if they don't know. I don't really. It doesn't bother me. My song.
2: They know now.
0: They are. But Not My Girl is basically... So I'm going to give you the backstory.
1: Please, please.
0: So we... She came up to me at the spa here by me. And she said to her friend, yeah, you know, he's pretty cute. And she said, listen, can I get your number? And I was like, okay, whoa. Now, first of all, hold on. Because I've never, ever been asked for my number. Never. It's usually the other way around. We're usually the ones chasing. I was getting chased, and I loved it.
2: Welcome to the new generation of girls.
0: And it went well. It went perfectly fine. And just the one day, she said, yeah, I'm not your girl.
1: Wow. Okay.
0: That's a song.
2: Ouch.
1: Wow. Maybe. No, not ouch. We're getting a song out of this. I'm glad that this happened at spa.
2: I'm pretty sure your current girlfriend is very glad that didn't pan out as you wanted it to.
0: Very, very glad.
2: But we're also glad that it didn't work out for you, because that means you brought us a song titled Not My Girl, and it inspired something that's got quite a bit of a twist and a catchy vibe to it. We definitely think that our listeners are going to enjoy it. You showcase not only your skill in writing, but also your vocal ability, your musical interpretation of it, and your storytelling is on point.
0: Thank you.
2: I can hear you blush.
1: I'm loving the backstory to the song. I believe I'm a country baby, my dude. So I love a backstory to any song.
0: Ooh, I love country.
1: Yeah, so it's in my blood, my man. I always say it, it's not a dress code, it's a lifestyle. Country music is something completely different. Before we get to the song and everything, I mean, being so young and being involved in all this kind of stuff, how was it to work with someone like Daniel Barron?
0: It's an absolute blessing. Mm-hmm. So you know what? And I think you've experienced it, and a lot of artists can know what I'm talking about.
1: Yeah.
0: When you meet with someone or work with someone that's been in the industry for as long as you've been alive, which he hasn't, but you know, he knows what he's doing. You get that experience. You know, you get, I know now a hell of a lot than what I knew before I met him.
1: Mm.
2: Mm.
0: He taught me a lot. So I like working with people that have been in the industry for at least 10, 15 years.
1: Yeah.
0: Which all my mates in the music industry do, you know, that's how long they have been in it. And it's just, it for me to be young and experience all of it now at this age, I cannot complain. I love it.
1: Dude, it is absolutely crazy. And I'm gonna say from a 40-year-old whim that's been in the game and worked with some amazing artists and things in my life, and not in your caliber of singing with them, but I've backstage worked with quite a bit of them. Never close your mind to that. And I love the fact that you have that mindset, because we learn through so much. And in the artistry in South Africa, they're very secluded and groupie-wise. And it's a one bad thing, because you don't learn if you don't climb out of the box. And I'm loving the fact that you said that. So that's absolutely amazing. But we're going to draw the track. Obviously, before time runs out, we're chatting so lucky to you today. But we're going to play Not My Girl, man. So we can't wait for the peeps to hear it. But, dude, if somebody wants to follow you or want to get in touch or book a show or just share some mindly thoughts, what's the easiest link or handles? Where can they go?
0: So you can find me on Instagram, TikTok, Spotify, Apple Music. You can find me wherever you want. Just search Callum Stoltz. And
1: there we go. There we go, man. Dude, but thank you so much for taking the time this morning, my buddy. It was an absolute honor to speak to you, and I can't wait. You know, I've been doing radio for over 10 years, and I can't wait when I retire here that we can have a chat one day, and you are the inspiration for a youngster one day, because I love your mindset.
0: Thank you so much. Thank you so much for having me.
1: Always a pleasure, my buddy. So, ons speel vir julle natuurlik vandag Callum Stoltz met Not My Girl.

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the government, the United Nations, our rainbow nation, the whole world, including Brazil. 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Buck from Law. 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

0: Zon Sonnekes, Krapmerke, Def Leppard, Rock of Ages, Big Nick saam met jou, is die Big Nick Drive. 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

0: Klopjaag, skree, zingplaat, Donkey Kong, windscreen, Mario, Speedwagon, take it on the run. Ek is on the run, ek sê vir jou tot ziens, tot morgen, toe jy krijg samen met Niels Meiring Britse, bring jy jou nie 6 uur, en dan in jou aand en op die donderdag aand. Morgen is vrijdag, yes, en vat ons jou so lekker in jou naweek en tot morgen, tot ziens.
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1: 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Bel ons vir jou alarm en CCTV-installaties en die reaksie en monitering daarvan. 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Wanneer ons bel, is ons manne in swart reeds op pad. Om jou gemoedsrus te verseker, stuur 'n boodskap na ons by Citywide Security op Facebook. 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